0: hosting an input session tonight at the school to see what residents want for their new facility. Meals are provided and prizes are also up for grabs. Construction in Peace River starts in the south end of 101st Street Stormwater Project. Delays are expected in the zone that lasts until mid-fall. Cloudy and cool into this evening as Mother Nature reminds us in the northwest that fall is near. Lows tonight will be at or just above freezing. Digits will start warming up on Wednesday. In sports, Football Alberta is out with provincial rankings, and for the first time in several years, the High Prairie Renegades are ranked. They're currently number 4 in 9-a-side play after a 24-14 win in Peace River this past weekend. Action continues this coming weekend. For more on these stories, you can visit our website and download the app for local news delivered straight to your phone. 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

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For the first time in the collective memory, that old brown prairie that had been so dry for so long was very muddy, boggy.

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She called him a jerk. 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Yeah. 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

0: It's hell all over that native prairie soil. 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

0: From the Trending 55 newsroom, here's what you need to know.
1: Good morning. I'm Kyle Moore. RCMP officers in the region are asking for assistance trying to locate a missing child. Police are saying that 2-year-old Camden Whitehead was last seen yesterday in Grand Prairie. It's believed that he's with his biological mother, Coralie Whitehead, and that may be in either Grand Prairie or Peace River. Pictures and descriptions are on our app. Provincial government has been working to create more post-secondary spaces in some high-demand fields. Advanced Education Minister Miles McDougall says some of those high-demand areas include in education and in healthcare.
2: In terms of education, for example, Peace of almost 1,000 spaces. That's everything from teaching degrees and education assistance. That will be over the next 3 years. We expect to get major advance in that area. Healthcare workers, nurses, a number of other health-related areas. Engineering, big increases in the number of engineering spaces.
1: Province recently announced $148 million over the next 3 years to expand programs in healthcare, education, engineering, technology, early learning, and skilled trades. Residents are supporting their fuel tank at a good cause today with Fuel Good Day at Peace Country Co-op at Peace River. Amanda's from the Peace River Regional Women's Shelter, the benefactor this year. She says it's an honor to be chosen for the beneficiary.
3: All of us at the Women's Shelter are incredibly grateful and honored that we've been chosen for the Feel Good Day. This donation means so much more to us than a financial contribution. It means hope, safety, new opportunities, and a stronger future for the women and children that we support at the Women's Shelter.
1: 10 cents for every liter of fuel goes to the shelter, plus donations to the barbecue happening from 11 to 2 at the Peace Country Co-op in downtown Peace River. With students back to class, police around the province sharing ideas on keeping kids safe and protecting digital reputation. Tips like a digital footprint, sharing personal information, consent, image sharing, AI, and privacy settings are to be kept in mind when scrolling their phones. Parents also reminded that maintaining open dialogue with children's behavior and use can make things easier to get help if needed. Take a look at your weather. Some chilly conditions this morning, and it won't get very warm again today. Highs only get into the low teens. There'll be also some shower activity and possible thunderstorms. There will be warmer temperatures in store later in the week. In sports, National Junior Hockey League season getting set to go, but the High Prairie Red Wings will not be playing for undisclosed reasons. Red Wings rather successful their tenure, winning their only league championship in 2024. Baseball, Toronto Blue Jays let one slip away last night, falling 6-5 to the Detroit Tigers. A fielding error in the ninth inning resulted in the winning run. Jays still one game out of a wild card spot as Cleveland also lost last night. And the NFL, the Kansas City Chiefs, winning 31-10 over the Denver Broncos. For more of these stories, visit our website and download the app for local news delivered straight to your phone. For Trending 55, I'm Kyle Moore.
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River Country Mornings. It's Luke Bryan, and drink a beer or a coffee or you do you. How you doing? It's Chris Myers in for Barilla the Gorilla. It is a fuel good day with Peace Country Co-op. I hope you got some gas to pump into your trunk because it's all for a great cause. Got more on that on the way. Here's Owen Wrigling on a foggy Tuesday morning in the Peace. Moonshines, River Country.

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0: Today's country, yesterday's favorites, River Country.

Jade Eagleson is on the River Country Morning Show for the Brick and Peace River and Slave Lake. How you doing? It's Chris Myers, Fuel Good Day with Peace Country Co-op. Yeah, if you need any amount of gas today, I encourage you to go to Peace Country Co-op. They got the Fuel Good Day, of course. 10 cents from every liter purchase. Going to go to a great cause. Can't think of a better one. Peace River Women's Shelter. Also going to be a donation barbecue there as well. Well, Taylor, very happy along with Travis. Kansas City won their first game of the season. Here's Love Story, River Country.

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1: From the Trending 55 newsroom, here's what you need to know.
2: Good morning. I'm Kyle Moore. Western Polytechnic and Northern Gateway Public School have teamed up to train more teachers for local classrooms. Signed letter of understanding is to support students in the Elementary Bachelor of Education program while helping to attract, train, and retain teachers in the North. Northern Gateway Public Schools has facilities in Fox Creek and Valley View. Colleges and universities across the province getting more spaces in some fields that are in high demand. A lot of focus has been on the bigger schools. Advanced Education Minister Miles McDougal says there will be some opportunities available through some schools in northwestern Alberta.
3: Well, we have a number of programs at Northern Lakes College, healthcare aides, primary care paramedics, practical nurses, and the Northwest Polytechnic, everything from diagnostic medical sonography, engineering, lab technician, practical nurse, expedited teaching certificates, etc. All those areas are now being expanded in that area, and of course, we just had some announcements at Fairview about continuing some of their programs.
2: Google says the funded spaces are intended to create more post-secondary opportunities for domestic students in Alberta. Fuel up the vehicle and stomachs today for Fuel Good Day happening at Peace Country Co-op downtown. Amanda's from the Peace River Wichita's Women's Shelter, the benefactor this year, says the money goes towards many essentials at the facility.
4: At the women's shelter, it'll provide the essentials such needs, such as like safe shelter, nutritious food, transportation, personal necessities, and support services. Really, it gives a mother or a single woman security to sleep safely, a child the stability to feel protected, and the resources and confidence to begin rebuilding their lives.
2: 10 cents for every liter fuel goes to the shelter, plus donations at the barbecue happening from 11 to 2. The harvest of the Peace region is progressing slowly, but optimism still remaining for farmers for a good yield. Harvest is at 8% complete in the northwest, but is still well below the five-year average because of the damp weather. Crop of note is canola, where a record seed was planted, but none have been put in the bin at last report. Take a look at your weather. Some chilly conditions this morning, and it won't get very warm again today. Highs hold again into the low teens. Also be some shower activity, possible thunderstorms. There will be warmer temperatures in store later in the week. In sports, the National Junior Hockey League season getting set to go, but the High Prairie Red Wings will not be playing for undisclosed reasons. Red Wings were rather successful their tenure, winning their only league championship in 2024. Baseball, Toronto Blue Jays let one slip away last night, falling 6-5 to the Detroit Tigers. Fielding error in the ninth inning resulted in the winning run. Jays still one game out of a wild card spot as Cleveland also lost last night. And the NFL's the Kansas City Chiefs, winning 31-10 over the Denver Broncos. More on these stories, visit our website. 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For Trending 55, I'm Kyle Moore.
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2: 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If you had events you'd like added to the farm calendar, contact the Trending 55 News team.
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Chris Myers filling in on the morning show for the Brick and Peace River and Slave Lake. Cool, foggy start to your morning in the Peace. Going to get to about 17 today. Well, the Emmys were on last night, and the pits and Widow's Bay cleaned up. That's all you basically got to know. And if you haven't seen either one, let me sum it up. The Pit is basically ER, but everybody needs therapy. And Widow's Bay, small town New England, except the neighbors are apparently haunted. And Widow's Bay actually set a comedy record with 14 wins, and The Pit took Best Drama for the second year in a row. Are you watching either of those? Do you recommend? Hit me up on the Modern Paint and Decor text line 780-624-3000.

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Newcomb's Rethink Some Things, River Country Mornings for the Brick and Peace River and Slave Lake. Chris Myers in for Barilla the Gorilla. He's out in Saskatchewan doing family things. He's also checking out the Canadian Country Music Association week there and the big awards coming up this weekend. And Jared Gomes is going to be live on location from Peace Country Co-op this morning for Fuel Good Day. He'll be broadcasting starting at 10 o'clock. And it's definitely one of those times when putting gas in the car feels a little less painful. 10 cents from every liter purchased today going to go towards helping out the Peace River Regional Women's Shelter. Also, donation barbecue. So as you're heading out the door, don't worry about grabbing your lunch. 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

0: From the Trending 55 newsroom, here's what you need to know.
1: Good morning. I'm Kyle Moore. RSP officers in the region are asking for assistance trying to locate a missing child. Police are saying that 2-year-old Camden Whitehead was last seen yesterday in Grand Prairie. It's believed that he's with his biological mother, Coralie Whitehead, and that may be in either Grand Prairie or Peace River. Pictures and descriptions are on our app. Provincial government has been working to create more post-secondary spaces in some high-demand fields. Advanced Education Minister Miles McDougall says some of those high-demand areas include in education and in healthcare.
2: In terms of education, for example, we see almost 1,000 spaces. That's everything from teaching degrees and education assistance. That will be over the next 3 years. We expect to get major advance in that area. Healthcare workers, nurses, a number of other health-related areas. Engineering, big increases in the number of engineering spaces.
1: Province recently announced $148 million over the next 3 years to expand programs in healthcare, education, engineering, technology, early learning, and skilled trades. Residents are supporting their fuel tank at a good cause today with Fuel Good Day at Peace Country Co-op at Peace River. Amanda's from the Peace River Regional Women's Shelter, the benefactor this year. She says it's an honor to be chosen for the beneficiary.
3: All of us at the Women's Shelter are incredibly grateful and honored that we've been chosen for the Feel Good Day. This donation means so much more to us than a financial contribution. It means hope, safety, new opportunities, and a stronger future for the women and children that we support at the Women's Shelter.
1: 10 cents for every liter of fuel goes to the shelter, plus donations to the barbecue happening from 11 to 2 at the Peace Country Co-op in downtown Peace River. With students back to class, police around the province sharing ideas on keeping kids safe and protecting digital reputation. Tips like a digital footprint, sharing personal information, consent, image sharing, AI, and privacy settings are to be kept in mind when scrolling their phones. Parents also reminded that maintaining open dialogue with children's behavior and use can make things easier to get help if needed. Take a look at your weather. Some chilly conditions this morning, and it won't get very warm again today. Highs only get into the low teens, and there'll be also some shower activity and possible thunderstorms. There will be warmer temperatures in store later in the week. In sports, National Junior Hockey League season getting set to go, but the High Prairie Red Wings will not be playing for undisclosed reasons. Red Wings rather successful their tenure, winning their only league championship in 2024. Baseball, Toronto Blue Jays let one slip away last night, falling 6-5 to the Detroit Tigers. A fielding error in the ninth inning resulted in the winning run. Jays still one game out of a wild card spot as Cleveland also lost last night. And the NFL, the Kansas City Chiefs, winning 31-10 over the Denver Broncos. For more of these stories, visit our website and download the app for local news delivered straight to your phone. For Trending 55, I'm Kyle Moore.
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1: More like Freezing Brothers. Waking up to fog this morning. Should warm up to about 17 degrees. So, yeah, going to be a little bit on the cooler side. But then look at this. Like Wednesday through Sunday, looking at highs in the low to mid 20s with sunshine every day. Yeah, that is how we do it right now. Your sun is rising at 7:20, sunset at 8:08 p.m. Right now, Peace River, partly cloudy, zero.
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High Valley, come on down. River Country Mornings for the Brick in Peace River and Slave Lake. Chris Myers for Barilla the Gorilla. He's hanging out in Saskatoon. They got the Canadian Country Music Association Awards coming up on the weekend. And River Country, we got a nomination for Best Station of the Year. Coming up later this morning, Jared Gomes is going to be at Peace Country Co-op for their Fuel Good Day. Going to be a donation barbecue too. Delicious food and smiles all around as we raise money for a great cause. 10 cents from every liter purchased today going towards the Peace River Regional Women's Shelter. It's Toby Keith, River Country.

0: From the Trending 55 newsroom, here's what you need to know.
1: Good morning. I'm Kyle Moore. Western Polytechnic and Northern Gateway Public School have teamed up to train more teachers for local classrooms. Signed letter of understanding is to support students in the Elementary Bachelor of Education program while helping to attract, train, and retain teachers in the North. Northern Gateway Public Schools has facilities in Fox Creek and Valley View. Colleges and universities across the province getting more spaces in some fields that are in high demand. A lot of focus has been on the bigger schools. Advanced Education Minister Miles McDougall says there will be some opportunities available through some schools in northwestern Alberta.
2: Well, we have a number of programs at Northern Lakes College, healthcare aides, primary care paramedics, practical nurses, and the Northwest Polytechnic, everything from diagnostic medical sonography, engineering, lab technician, practical nurse, expedited teaching certificates, etc. All those areas are now being expanded in that area, and of course we just had some announcements at Fairview about continuing some of their programs.
1: McDougall says the funded spaces are intended to create more post-secondary opportunities for domestic students in Alberta. Fuel up the vehicle and stomachs today for Fuel Good Day, happening at Peace Country Co-op downtown. Amanda's from the Peace River Wichita's Women's Shelter, the benefactor this year, says the money goes towards many essentials at the facility.
3: At the women's shelter, it'll provide the essentials such needs, such as like safe shelter, nutritious food, transportation, personal necessities, and support services. Really, it gives a mother or a single woman security to sleep safely, a child the stability to feel protected, and the resources and confidence to begin rebuilding their lives.
1: 10 cents for every liter fuel goes to the shelter, plus donations at the barbecue happening from 11 to 2. The harvest at the Peace region is progressing slowly, but optimism still remaining for farmers for a good yield. Harvest is at 8% complete in the northwest, but is still well below the five-year average because of the damp weather. Crop of note is canola, where a record seed was planted, but none have been put in the bin at last report. Take a look at your weather. Some chilly conditions this morning, and it won't get very warm again today. Highs hold again until the low teens. Also be some shower activity, possible thunderstorms. There will be warmer temperatures in store later in the week. In sports, the National Junior Hockey League season getting set to go, but the High Prairie Red Wings will not be playing for undisclosed reasons. Red Wings were rather successful their tenure, winning their only league championship in 2024. Baseball, Toronto Blue Jays let one slip away last night, falling 6-5 to the Detroit Tigers. Fielding error in the ninth inning resulted in the winning run. Jays still one game out of a wild card spot as Cleveland also lost last night. And the NFL is the Kansas City Chiefs, winning 31-10 over the Denver Broncos. More of these stories, visit our website. 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For Trending 55, I'm Kyle Moore.
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world-class tribute shows there, and this one no exception. This guy not only looks like him, just a dead ringer, and he was also on the Ellen DeGeneres show. I mean, that's how big this guy is. And if you want to see that show for free, here's how you do it. Go to our Facebook page. Just type in Face for Radio, and you'll see a post about Tim McGraw. Just share with us your words of wisdom. What do you like? What do you love? What do you want more of? Get it? Okay. Go to Facebook. Enter that contest. Good luck. Stapleton.

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0: today's country, yesterday's favorites, River Country. Good morning, it's Chris Myers. And September the 15th, here we go. Birthdays and anniversaries. Got one local one to mention. Happy 5th birthday, Liam, coming from Grandma Joan. Hope you have a great day. Celebrity birthdays today. Got a couple big ones here, including Prince Harry. Yeah, Prince Harry is 42 years old, and he may or may not be celebrating in England. He's back home now, and yeah, Prince Charles reminding him, hey, remember, you're not a royal, you're not a royal. And he's like, yeah, man, relax. You know, it's all good. Tom Hardy from Mad Max, A Dark Knight, Mobland. He's 49 today. Director Oliver Stone, who directed huge movies like JFK, Platoon, 80 years old. Tommy Lee Jones. Love that guy. Men in Black, The Fugitive, No Country for Old Men. Tommy Lee is 80 today. And a couple of big milestones here on this September the 15th. This day back in 1998, the first portable MP3 player debuted. Most of us were like, "What? What's an MP3? And then, of course, 5 years later, Apple took the world by storm with their iPod. And this date, back in 1989, the Tracy Ullman Show aired for the first time on Fox. Not a lot of people remember the Tracy Ullman Show, but they sure remember the short that debuted this day back in 1989, The Simpsons. And it was just so weird, so different.
1: Dad?
2: Yeah?
1: What is the mind? Is it just a system of impulses, or is it something tangible?
2: Relax. What is mind? No matter. What is matter? Never mind.
0: Understandably, Tracy Ullman saw the Simpsons shorts, and she's like, this isn't going to work, but whatever. It's filler, and now look what's going on. Like, what season are they going into now? This would have to be, doing quick math here, 37 years, I think, something like that. Don't make me do math in the morning. Anyway, September 15th, if you're celebrating a birthday anniversary, well, I hope you have an excellent day. And if you want to pass on a greeting to somebody for tomorrow or whatever day, let us know on the Face for Radio Facebook page to win a gift certificate from KFC in Peace River.

0: From the Trending 55 newsroom, here's what you need to know.
1: Good morning. I'm Kyle Moore. RCMP officers in the region are asking for assistance trying to locate a missing child. Police are saying that 2-year-old Camden Whitehead was last seen yesterday in Grand Prairie. It's believed that he's with his biological mother, Coralie Whitehead, and that may be in either Grand Prairie or Peace River. Pictures and descriptions are on our app. Provincial government has been working to create more post-secondary spaces in some high-demand fields. Advanced Education Minister Miles McDougall says some of those high-demand areas include in education and in healthcare.
2: In terms of education, for example, Peace River almost 1,000 spaces. That's everything from teaching degrees and education assistance. That will be over the next 3 years. We expect to get major advance in that area. Healthcare workers, nurses, a number of other health-related areas. Engineering, big increases in the number of engineering spaces.
1: Province recently announced $148 million over the next 3 years to expand programs in healthcare, education, engineering, technology, early learning, and skilled trades. Residents are supporting their fuel tank at a good cause today with Fuel Good Day at Peace Country Co-op at Peace River. Amanda's from the Peace River Regional Women's Shelter, the benefactor this year. She says it's an honor to be chosen for the beneficiary.
3: All of us at the Women's Shelter are incredibly grateful and honored that we've been chosen for the Feel Good Day. This donation means so much more to us than a financial contribution. It means hope, safety, new opportunities, and a stronger future for the women and children that we support at the Women's Shelter.
1: 10 cents for every liter of fuel goes to the shelter, plus donations to the barbecue happening from 11 to 2 at the Peace Country Co-op in downtown Peace River. With students back to class, police around the province sharing ideas on keeping kids safe and protecting digital reputation. Tips like a digital footprint, sharing personal information, consent, image sharing, AI, and privacy settings are to be kept in mind when scrolling their phones. Parents also reminded that maintaining open dialogue with children's behavior and use can make things easier to get help if needed. Take a look at your weather. Some chilly conditions this morning, and it won't get very warm again today. Highs only get into the low teens, and there'll be also some shower activity and possible thunderstorms. There will be warmer temperatures in store later in the week. In sports, National Junior Hockey League season getting set to go, but the High Prairie Red Wings will not be playing for undisclosed reasons. Red Wings rather successful their tenure, winning their only league championship in 2024. Baseball, Toronto Blue Jays let one slip away last night, falling 6-5 to the Detroit Tigers. A fielding error in the ninth inning resulted in the winning run. Jays still one game out of a wild card spot as Cleveland also lost last night. And the NFL, the Kansas City Chiefs, winning 31-10 over the Denver Broncos. For more of these stories, visit our website and download the app for local news delivered straight to your phone. For Trending 55, I'm Kyle Moore.
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Luke Combs, BYU in River Country. It's the morning show for the Brick and Peace River and Slave Lake. Chris Myers filling in for Barilla the Gorilla. Fuel Good Day with Peace Country Co-op going on today. We're going to be live on location from 10 till 2. Make sure you drop on down with your coworkers, your friends, your family for the donation barbecue going on. Going to be about 17 degrees today. We got Mike Evans with your Hollywood report coming up. Always got some juicy tea this morning. Yep, a major Hollywood couple. I'm going to say probably 90s, early 2000s. They were spotted hanging out together. Find out who coming up on River Country.

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3: We start off with a little love nugget. You know, it's not often that marriages that end in divorce has the divorced couple best friends years and years later. Well, check it out. Arnold Schwarzenegger and his ex-wife, Maria Shriver, who were married 35 years before their divorce in 2021, were at a charity function with their children on Saturday, posing, smiling, hugging. That's very nice. You know, I like lists, and here are two very different lists, both with seven celebrity names. These seven were all born in foreign countries. Basketball player Kobe Bryant and Amy Adams were both born in Italy. Natalie Portman was born in Israel. Keanu Reeves was born in Lebanon. Martin Lawrence was born in Germany, and both Dave Matthews, who's really great in concert, and Charlize Theron, they were both born in South Africa. The second seven list are celebrities who have never been married, and a twist at the end. Leonardo DiCaprio, John Cusack, Adrian Brody, Owen Wilson, never been married, and the final three have never been married, but they all have kids. Jamie Foxx, never married, two kids. Michael Sheen, never married, three kids. And finally, Al Pacino, never married, four kids. Oh, and finally, you got to write this down. Got to write it down. The biography drama movie called I Play Rocky. It's coming out in November, and it tells the story of a young Sylvester Stallone working in a fish market, parking cars, but Sylvester with a dream of being a star. And he writes how he writes the movie Rocky in his spare time, and how the studio loves the movie script, tries to keep him out of the movie. And by the way, the movie Rocky only cost $1 million to make, has already made north of $115 million. Anthony Ippolito, I believe is how he pronounces his name, plays the young Rocky. He is fabulous. Sylvester Stallone saw the movie that was sent to his home last weekend, and the word is he cried like a baby. He loved it so much. The name of the movie again, I Play Rocky. Write it down. It's a good one. Hey, have a great day. We'll do it again tomorrow. Mike Evans, see ya.
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0: time zone am I on? What country am I in?
1: It doesn't matter. It's 5 o'clock somewhere.
0: It's always on 5 in Margaritaville, come to think of it.
1: Yeah, I heard that.
0: You've been there, haven't you?
1: Yes, sir.
0: I've seen your boat there.
1: I've been to Margaritaville a few times.
0: All right. Well, that's good.
1: Stumble my way back.
0: Okay. Well, we just want to make sure you can keep it between the navigational beacons.
1: Between the buoys. I got it.
0: All right. Well, it's 5 o'clock. Let's go somewhere.
1: I'm ready. Crank it up.
0: Let's get out of here.
1: I'm gone.

0: From the Trending 55 newsroom, here's what you need to know.
1: Good morning. I'm Kyle Moore. Northwestern Polytechnic and Northern Gateway Public School have teamed up to train more teachers for local classrooms. Signed letter of understanding is to support students in the Elementary Bachelor of Education program while helping to attract, train, and retain teachers in the North. Northern Gateway Public Schools has facilities in Fox Creek and Valley View. Colleges and universities across the province getting more spaces in some fields that are in high demand. A lot of focuses have been on the bigger schools. Advanced Education Minister Miles McDougall says there will be some opportunities available through some schools in northwestern Alberta.
2: Well, we have a number of programs at Northern Lakes College, healthcare aides, primary care paramedics, practical nurses, and the Northwest Polytechnic, everything from diagnostic medical sonography, engineering, lab technician, practical nurse, expedited teaching certificates, etc. All those areas are now being expanded in that area, and of course, we just had some announcements at Fairview about continuing some of their programs.
1: McDougall says the funded spaces are intended to create more post-secondary opportunities for domestic students in Alberta. Fuel up the vehicle and stomachs today for Fuel Good Day, happening Peace Country Co-op downtown. Amanda's from the Peace River Wichita's Women's Shelter, the benefactor this year, says the money goes towards many essentials at the facility.
3: At the Women's Shelter, it'll provide the essentials, such needs, such as like safe shelter, nutritious food, transportation, personal necessities, and support services. Really, it gives a mother or a single woman security to sleep safely, a child the stability to feel protected, and the resources and confidence to begin rebuilding their lives.
1: 10 cents for every liter fuel goes to the shelter, plus donations of the barbecue happening from 11 to 2. The harvest of the Peace region is progressing slowly, but optimism is still remaining for farmers for a good yield. Harvest is at 8% complete in the Northwest, but is still well below the 5-year average because of the damp weather. Crop of note is canola, where a record seed was planted, but none have been put in the bin at last report. Take a look at your weather. Some chilly conditions this morning, and it won't get very warm again today. Highs will hold again to the low teens. Also be some shower activity, possible thunderstorms. There will be warmer temperatures in store later in the week. In sports, the National Junior Hockey League season getting set to go, but the High Prairie Red Wings will not be playing for undisclosed reasons. Red Wings were rather successful their tenure, winning their only league championship in 2024. Baseball, Toronto Blue Jays let one slip away last night, falling 6-5 to the Detroit Tigers. Fielding error in the ninth inning resulted in the winning run. Jays still one game out of a wild card spot as Cleveland also lost last night. And the NFL's the Kansas City Chiefs, winning 31-10 over the Denver Broncos. More of these stories, visit our website. 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For Trending 55, I'm Kyle Moore.
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0: River Country.
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0: River Country Mornings. It's Chris Myers filling in for Barilla the Gorilla. Emmys took place last night, and you know what? There are not a lot of surprises. The Pitt took home the most awards for a drama show, and Sally Field, she won an acting award for her work in Beautiful Creatures, which is filmed in British Columbia. And it was pretty much the only mention of Canada in the award ceremony last night. But check out what Sally had to say.
1: Ashley Connor, oh my gosh, for photography, who made the Pacific Northwest another character. And it's Canada. Blessed Canada, our neighbors, our friends.
0: And Michael J. Fox had the entire room in tears as he accepted the humanitarian award, the Bob Hope Humanitarian Award, for all of his hard work and efforts with Parkinson's research. Yeah, it was real sad to watch, really hard to understand. But yeah, just makes you so proud to be a Canadian watching Michael J. Fox accept that award.

it funny how rumors spread like I know something y'all don't know? Man, that talk is getting old. You better mind your business, man. Watch your mouth before I have to knock that loud mouth out. I'm tired of talking, man. Y'all ain't listening to Modo.

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These days with Mackenzie Porter, River Country Mornings for the Brick and Peace River and Slave Lake. Barilla the Gorilla in Saskatchewan for the Canadian Country Music Association's big week there. They're wrapping up with the awards on the weekend. Got some Josh Stumpf on the way for you as we head to a high of around 17 degrees today. Fog should clear up, and then really nice temperatures for the rest of the week. Sunshine with highs in the low 20s.

0: From the Trending 55 newsroom, here's what you need to know.
1: Good morning. I'm Kyle Moore. RCMP officers in the region are asking for assistance trying to locate a missing child. Police are saying that 2-year-old Camden Whitehead was last seen yesterday in Grand Prairie. It's believed that he's with his biological mother, Coralie Whitehead, and they may be in either Grand Prairie or Peace River. Pictures and descriptions are on our app. Provincial government has been working to create more post-secondary spaces in some high-demand fields. Advanced Education Minister Miles McDougall says some of those high-demand areas include in education and in healthcare.
2: In terms of education, for example, Peace River almost 1,000 spaces. That's everything from teaching degrees and education assistance. That will be over the next 3 years. We expect to get major advance in that area. Healthcare workers, nurses, a number of other health-related areas. Engineering, big increases in the number of engineering spaces.
1: Province recently announced $148 million over the next 3 years to expand programs in healthcare, education, engineering, technology, early learning, and skilled trades. Residents are supporting their fuel tank at a good cause today with Fuel Good Day at Peace Country Co-op at Peace River. Amanda's from the Peace River Regional Women's Shelter, the benefactor this year. She says it's an honor to be chosen for the beneficiary.
3: All of us at the Women's Shelter are incredibly grateful and honored that we've been chosen for the Fuel Good Day. This donation means so much more to us than a financial contribution. It means hope, safety, new opportunities, and a stronger future for the women and children that we support at the Women's Shelter.
1: 10 cents for every liter of fuel goes to the shelter, plus donations to the barbecue happening from 11 to 2 at the Peace Country Co-op in downtown Peace River. With students back to class, police around the province sharing ideas on keeping kids safe and protecting digital reputation. Tips like a digital footprint, sharing personal information, consent, image sharing, AI, and privacy settings are to be kept in mind when scrolling their phones. Parents also reminded that maintaining open dialogue with children's behavior and use can make things easier to get help if needed. Take a look at your weather. Some chilly conditions this morning, and it won't get very warm again today. Highs only get into the low teens, and there'll be also some shower activity and possible thunderstorms. There will be warmer temperatures in store later in the week. In sports, National Junior Hockey League season getting set to go, but the High Prairie Red Wings will not be playing for undisclosed reasons. Red Wings rather successful their tenure, winning their only league championship in 2024. Baseball, Toronto Blue Jays let one slip away last night, falling 6-5 to the Detroit Tigers. A fielding error in the ninth inning resulted in the winning run. Jays still one game out of a wild card spot as Cleveland also lost last night. And the NFL, the Kansas City Chiefs, winning 31-10 over the Denver Broncos. For more of these stories, visit our website and download the app for local news delivered straight to your phone. For Trending 55, I'm Kyle Moore.
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It's Chris Myers. Tomorrow, the Peace River and Area Job Fair is here, 4 to 7 at the River Drive Mall. We're going to be broadcasting live on location there. Going to be lots of employers, lots of jobs to be had. Bring your resume. Call Wetzel, Ella Langley's latest on the way. It's a great duet after classic Sammy Kershaw.

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Megan Maroney's latest. It's Medicine right here in River Country. Chris Myers for Barilla the Gorilla. We got another Tuesday trial video for you to check out on our Face for Radio Facebook page. And this week, the crew here sampling Friesen Brothers giant pumpkin cookies. Yeah, yeah, everything is pumpkin spice this time of year, you know, but this blew my mind. Just the texture, and it was so soft and just like delicious. Check it out on our Facebook page, make a comment, and you could win everything we get to try in a month from Friesen Brothers.

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0: From the Trending 55 newsroom, here's what you need to know.
1: Good morning, I'm Kyle Moore. Northwestern Polytechnic and Northern Gateway Public School have teamed up to train more teachers for local classrooms. Signed letter of understanding is to support students in the Elementary Bachelor of Education program, helping to attract, train, and retain teachers in the North. Northern Gateway Public Schools has facilities in Fox Creek and Valley View. Colleges and universities across the province getting more spaces in some fields that are in high demand. A lot of focus has been on the bigger schools. Advanced Education Minister Miles McDougall says there will be some opportunities available through some schools in northwestern Alberta.
2: We have a number of programs at Northern Lakes College, healthcare aides, primary care paramedics, practical nurses, and the Northwest Polytechnic, everything from diagnostic medical sonography, engineering, lab technician, practical nurse, expedited teaching certificates, etc. All those areas are now being expanded in that area, and of course we just had some announcements at Fairview about continuing some of their programs.
1: McDougall says the funded spaces are intended to create more post-secondary opportunities for domestic students in Alberta. Fuel up the vehicle and stomachs today for Fuel Good Day, happening at Peace Country Co-op downtown. Amanda's from the Peace Regional Women's Shelter, the benefactor this year, says the money goes towards many essentials at the facility.
3: At the women's shelter, it'll provide the essentials such needs, such as like safe shelter, nutritious food, transportation, personal necessities, and support services. Really, it gives a mother or a single woman security to sleep safely, a child the stability to feel protected, and the resources and confidence to begin rebuilding their lives.
1: 10 cents for every liter of fuel goes to the shelter, plus donations of the barbecue happening from 11 to 2. The harvest in the Peace region is progressing slowly, but optimism still remaining with farmers for a good yield. Harvest is at 8% complete in the Northwest, but is still well behind the five-year average because of the damp weather. Crop of note is canola, where record seed was planted, but none have been put in the bin at last report. Take a look at your weather. Some chilly conditions this morning, and it won't get very warm again today. Highs will only get to the low teens, and there'll also be some shower activity and possible thunderstorms. There will be warmer temperatures in store later in the week. Sports playoff races continue in baseball tonight. Toronto Blue Jays played the second of the three-game set with the Detroit Tigers. Jays still one game out of the last wildcard spot in the AL. Spots still held by Cleveland. Guardians in action against the White Sox. Texas a game and a half out of the wildcard. Rangers taking on Boston. A few NHL teams taking care of some business ahead of the season. A couple players getting 8-year contract extensions. Drake Batherson in Ottawa and Ryan Leonard in Washington. Today's also last day for players to get 8-year deals. New CBA taking effect tomorrow, limiting new contracts to a maximum of 7 years. Meanwhile, a couple of teams have named some new team captains. Chicago with Connor Bedard and the Islanders with Bo Horvat. For more on these stories, visit our website and download the app for local news delivered straight to your phone. For Trending 55, I'm Kyle Moore.
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1: Jared here with you, live on location at the Peace Country Co-op downtown Peace River. 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And if you're thinking, you know what, I haven't decided on my lunch plans, coming up at 11, they're going to be doing a donation barbecue as well. That'll be on from 11 until 2 with 100% of those proceeds also going towards supporting the women's shelter. It's a donation barbecue, so donate what you can, help support the cause, and then of course get some great lunch while you're at it, fuel up your vehicle, get some swag from us while we're down here and enter our draw, as well as have some fun and enjoy the great community that is here at Peace Country Co-op. It is a fantastic day, despite the weather being maybe not the best. It is a perfect time to come on out and support some of the great programs happening in your community. Jared Gomes live on location at the Peace Country Co-op, downtown Peace River.

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6: Jared here with you live on location at the Peace Country Co-op downtown Peace River for Fuel Good Day. And look, I know the weather is a little overcast, a little rainy, maybe not the best, but hey, you can still stay in your vehicle and come and fuel up because they will come and serve you at the pumps, which is cool. I don't know a lot of other places where they do that, but Peace Country Co-op downtown Peace River definitely does. And I'm going to be real with you. It's really nice because I drive a truck and I'm not the tallest, so they help me get those like really tall corner parts in my windshield when it gets really dirty, and they're fantastic over here. So make sure you come on down and fuel up, because 10 cents from every liter of fuel sold today helps go towards supporting the Peace River Regional Women's Shelter, as well as coming up at 11 until 2, they have a donation barbecue also happening here at the gas bar, so you can fuel up and fill up your tummy all at the same time, all going towards supporting this wonderful cause. It's a fantastic day other than the weather, so come on down here and support downtown Peace River. 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
1: Jared here with you live on location at the Peace Country Co-op downtown Peace River for Fuel Good Day. 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The Women's Shelter offers women a safe and secure environment where they can access counseling, housing, childcare, and other supports. 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So if you want to hear more about that, you can find the interview on our app, website, Facebook, and YouTube channel. It's all over. Give it a watch. Amanda was great to talk to, and you can find out a little bit more about what the Women's Shelter does. 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So we hope to see you down here because we're hanging out throughout the day here and giving away some free swag as well. Jared Gomes, live on location, Kix FM in River Country.

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7: Jared here with you, live on location for Kix FM and River Country. And you got to get some of our air fresheners to put in your vehicle when you're fueling up here today at the Peace Country Co-op downtown Peace River. Why, you may ask, are you going to be fueling up today? Because it's Fuel Good Day. 10 cents from every liter of fuel sold goes towards supporting the Peace River Regional Women's Shelter. As well as if you purchase a burger, a beverage at the donation barbecue, which is going to be going on here 11 until 2. So on your lunch break, if you want to get some groceries, you want to get some food, you want to get some gas, they got it all here at the co-op. And of course, it's going towards supporting a great cause with the fuel. 10 cents from every liter of fuel purchase going towards the women's shelter, as well as everything, 100% of the proceeds from the donation barbecue. It is a wonderful time to support your community.

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country, Post Malone, Blake Shelton, and Pour Me a Drink. It's Chris Myers for Barilla the Gorilla. I got out and shot a quick nine after work last night at Mighty Peace Golf Club. And definitely that time of year when you think you've had the greatest drive in the world. You're like, oh man, look how close I was to the green. And you get closer and no, that's just a shiny leaf. No. Anyways, at the Mighty Peace Golf Club this Friday is the Tim McGraw tribute show. Going to be a real big one. And if you want to go for free on us, we got some tickets for you. That's right, dinner and the show on Friday night. All you got to do is tell us your Tim McGraw words of wisdom. What do you like? What do you love? What do you want more of? Tell us over on our Face for Radio Facebook page, and that'll be your entry in to win. It's Tim Hicks with The Pilot, River Country.

0: from the Trending 55 newsroom, here's what you need to know.
1: Good morning. I'm Kyle Moore. Northwestern Polytechnic and Northern Gateway Public School have teamed up to train more teachers for local classrooms. Signed letter of understanding is to support students in the Elementary Bachelor of Education program, helping to attract, train, and retain teachers in the North. Northern Gateway Public Schools has facilities in Fox Creek and Valley View. Colleges and universities across the province getting more spaces in some fields that are in high demand. A lot of focus has been on the bigger schools. Advanced Education Minister Miles McDougall says there will be some opportunities available through some schools in northwestern Alberta.
2: Well, we have a number of programs at Northern Lakes College, healthcare aides, primary care paramedics, practical nurses, and the Northwest Polytechnic, everything from diagnostic medical sonography, engineering, lab technician, practical nurse, expedited teaching certificates, etc. All those areas are now being expanded in that area, and of course, we just had some announcements at Fairview about continuing some of their programs.
1: McDougall says the funded spaces are intended to create more post-secondary opportunities for domestic students in Alberta. Fuel up the vehicle and stomachs today for Fuel Good Day, happening at Peace Country Co-op downtown. Amanda's from the Peace Regional Women's Shelter, the benefactor this year, says the money goes towards many essentials at the facility.
3: At the women's shelter, it'll provide the essentials such needs, such as like safe shelter, nutritious food, transportation, personal necessities, and support services. Really, it gives a mother or a single woman security to sleep safely, a child the stability to feel protected, and the resources and confidence to begin rebuilding their lives.
1: 10 cents for every liter of fuel goes to the shelter, plus donations of the barbecue happening from 11 to 2. The harvest in the Peace region is progressing slowly, but optimism still remaining with farmers for a good yield. Harvest is at 8% complete in the Northwest, but is still well behind the 5-year average because of the damp weather. Crop of note is canola, where record seed was planted, but none have been put in the bin at last report. Take a look at your weather. Some chilly conditions this morning, and it won't get very warm again today. Highs only get into the low teens, and there'll also be some shower activity and possible thunderstorms. There will be warmer temperatures in store later in the week. Sports playoff races continue in baseball tonight. Toronto Blue Jays play the second of the 3-game set with the Detroit Tigers. Jays still 1 game out of the last wildcard spot in the AL. Spots still held by Cleveland. Guardians in action against the White Sox. Texas 1.5 out of the wildcard. Rangers taking on Boston. A few NHL teams taking care of some business ahead of the season. A couple players getting 8-year contract extensions. Drake Batherson in Ottawa and Ryan Leonard in Washington. Today's also the last day for players to get 8-year deals. New CBA taking effect tomorrow, limiting new contracts to a maximum of 7 years. Meanwhile, a couple of teams have named some new team captains, Chicago with Connor Bedard and the Islanders with Bo Horvat. For more of these stories, visit our website and download the app for local news delivered straight to your phone. For Trending 55, I'm Kyle Moore.
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5: 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We are here downtown Peace River at the Peace Country Co-op for Fuel Good Day. And the rain has now stopped, which is nice. It seems like it's getting a bit sunnier. We'll hold off on jinxing anything too early, but it's perfect because the barbecue is now started up for the Fuel Good Day barbecue. 100% of these proceeds do go towards supporting the Peace River Regional Women's Shelter, as well as 10 cents from every liter of fuel sold here at the co-op also goes towards that wonderful cause. We have Amanda hanging out here. She'll tell you all about what the women's shelter does, what they do, and how you can utilize their services if need be, or how you can guide someone in their direction. They do a lot of great work in the community, offering women a safe and secure environment where they can access counseling, housing, childcare, and other supports. So come on down and support that wonderful cause here, downtown Peace River, with the barbecue now underway, as well as 10 cents from every liter of fuel sold goes towards that cause. Jared Gomes, live on location for Kicks FM and River Country, downtown Peace River.
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1: Jared here with you live on location for Keeks FM and River Country. We are here downtown Peace River at the Peace Country Co-op for Fuel Good Day. And the rain has now stopped, which is nice. It seems like it's getting a bit sunnier. We'll hold off on jinxing anything too early, but it's perfect because the barbecue is now started up for the Feel Good Day barbecue. 100% of these proceeds do go towards supporting the Peace River Regional Women's Shelter, as well as 10 cents from every liter of fuel sold here at the co-op also goes towards that wonderful cause. We have Amanda hanging out here. She'll tell you all about what the women's shelter does, what they do, and how you can utilize their services if need be, or how you can guide someone in their direction. They do a lot of great work in the community, offering women a safe and secure environment where they can access counseling, housing, childcare, and other supports. So come on down and support that wonderful cause here, downtown Peace River, with the barbecue now underway, as well as 10 cents from every liter of fuel sold goes towards that cause. Jared Gomes, live on location for Kicks FM and River Country, downtown Peace River.

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6: 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So check it out. 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
1: 10 years. 10 years. That is a big number. I mean, if a kid's 10 years old, that's a big milestone. So 10 years of giving back to the community with Fuel Good Day, that's a big milestone here today. We are celebrating at downtown Peace River at the Peace Country Co-op. 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
1: Yeah, their burgers are good. You're going to want one. So if you're thinking, what should I do for lunch? Well, fill up your tank here at the co-op. Even if you're just a little low, maybe only at 3/4 of tank, maybe you're real low, in which case, fill up the whole tank and get yourself a burger here for lunch, downtown Peace River at the Peace Country Co-op. They got, of course, Fuel Good Day going on with 10 cents off every liter of fuel sold going towards supporting the Peace River Regional Women's Shelter, as well as, of course, the barbecue, which is where I got this burger from. You can get yourself one, too. Barbecue is just done by donation, so whatever you can contribute, it all goes towards supporting the Peace River Regional Women's Shelter as well, doing fantastic work in the community. So help out the great cause, get some swag. We're here handing out some goodies, as well as they got the burgers done by donation, and fill up your tank. It's all happening here, downtown Peace River, Peace Country Co-op for Fuel Good Day, celebrating 10 years today, which is a crazy big milestone. Jared Gomes, live on location for Kicks FM and River Country.

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1: Good afternoon, I'm Keith Hopper. RCMP in the region are continuing to look for assistance and try to locate a missing child. 2-year-old Camden Whitehead was last seen yesterday in Grand Prairie. It's believed he's with his biological mother, Coralie Whitehead, and they may be either in Grand Prairie or Peace River. Pictures and descriptions are on the app. Northwestern Polytechnic and Northern Gateway Public Schools have teamed up to train more teachers for local classrooms. The signed letter of understanding is to support students in the elementary Bachelor of Education program while helping to attract, train, and retain teachers in the north. Northern Gateway Public Schools has facilities in Fox Creek and Valley View. The provincial government has been working to create more post-secondary spaces in some high-demand fields. Advanced Education Minister Miles McDougall says some of those high-demand areas include education and healthcare.
2: In terms of education, for example, he's in almost 1,000 spaces. That's everything from teaching degrees and education assistance. That will be over the next 3 years. We expect to get major advance in that area. Healthcare workers, nurses, a number of other health-related areas. Engineering, big increases in the number of engineering spaces.
1: The province recently announced $148 million over the next 3 years to expand programs in healthcare, education, engineering, technology, early learning, and skilled trades. The Peace Regional Women's Shelter is the benefactor this year of Fuel Good Day happening at the Peace Country Co-op in downtown Peace River today. Amanda from the Peace Region Women's Shelter says, please contribute.
3: Every bit of support makes a difference for the women and children that come into our shelter, and it creates an independent future for the women and the children.
1: 10 cents for every liter of fuel goes to the shelter, plus donations from the barbecue happening from now until 2. Mix of sun and cloud in the Peace and Big Lakes this afternoon with showers hitting the Mackenzie. Temps will be cool as well today with highs only getting into the low teens. Skies will clear out tonight, but fog and frost will develop with lows below freezing. The weather warms up and brightens up starting tomorrow. Pramp Air Quality Report at the Grimshaw Station. The air quality index is currently 1, which is low risk. Data supplied by the Peace River Area Monitoring Program. More information is at prampairshed.ca. In sports, the National Junior Hockey League is getting set to start their season, but this year will be without their High Prairie Red Wings, as they are not playing this year for undisclosed reasons. The Wings did have some success in both the National League and the Greater Metro Hockey League, winning their only league championship in 2024. The Toronto Blue Jays continue their series against Detroit at Rogers Centre tonight. The Jays go with a bullpen day as Braden Fisher starts for the Jays against Drew Anderson. For more on these stories, you can visit our website and download the app for local news delivered straight to your phone. For Trending 55, I'm Keith Hopper.
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8: 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The Top Crop Summit is returning to the Peace Region December the 3rd in Grand Prairie. 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If you have events you'd like added to the farm calendar, contact the Trending 55 News team.
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19: 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Markets are lower in trading today. Toronto down 173 to 35,530. Dow Jones down 421 to 52,000. Oil futures, the light crude up $4.37 to 101.51. Natural gas futures up over a cent to 291. And gold down 14.50 to $4,337.40. Silver, $63.95, down 19 cents, and Canadian dollar down slightly to $71.87. Individual stocks, TELUS down 15 cents to 12.58, TransAlta 16.01 down 38 cents, and CNRail 169.51 down 30 cents. Capital Powers 58.07 down $1.45, Ovintiv 93.57 up 3.15, and Suncor's 99.97 up 4.39, Premium Brands down $1.36 to 76.14, and Aurora Cannabis up 3 cents to 5.33. For more information, you can reach to 1-866-534-4722. 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
1: The sun is coming out, so that means you should too, to go get a burger or fuel up or do both, because they got it all here at the Peace Country Co-op downtown Peace River. 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That is downtown Peace River at the Peace Country Co-op. 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So stop by, get some swag, say hi to everyone, and have a wonderful time supporting your community. 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
5: 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Lots of great information to learn about the Peace River Regional Women's Shelter, and Amanda's happy to share it all with you. 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
6: If you see me in the morning, I tell you it's important to understand I'm just a little sick. That's why my eyes are kind of red. I probably ought to stay in bed. This old world can knock you down right quick.

0: This is the River Country Ag Show. I'm Keith Hopper. 2026 harvest season is underway, and again, officials are reminding farmers and ranchers to be careful and think before you act. This is especially true with farm machinery always getting bigger and power lines either being underground or staying at the same height overhead. ATCO Electric is saying the staggering statistics are being stressed because the thought of safety is the biggest concern both in the spring and in the fall. Making sure the harvest season is a safe one by not rushing to get the job done before the snow starts flying. And with that being said, many resources online and being available is the key to having a bountiful season. The operations manager of ATCO Electric, based in Fort McMurray, is Nathan Kutu.
1: Accident stats right now, are they rising? Are they falling? What's up?
2: You know what? I can speak for ATCO's stats. I'd say we're actually trending a little bit lower this year, which we like to say and feel that this is part of what Look Up and Live is hoping to provide. You know, all the utilities right now, we're working on tracking all our overhead contacts that are happening across the province so that we can actually demonstrate the value that this application or map is providing to the customers of Alberta. But I'd say incidents continue to go up, but that's why awareness and doing radio interviews like this with you, Keith, are so important.
1: The Look Up and Live campaign, can we say look up and down and live? Is that going a little bit too far? What do you think here?
2: Well, I think it's important for all customers to be aware of what's overhead, but also especially we need to be understanding of what is below. So, you know, when you're on the field and you got your large tractors or combines out there, the overhead assets continue to be a challenge for many as equipment continues to get bigger. But fortunately for us, our assets have been in the ground for about 50 years and they can grow, but we do consider having them to code and everything so that people don't hit them or they're aware of them. But when it comes to underground assets, that's where, you know, Utility Safety Partners does a wonderful job of allowing us to put in locates, and we'll come out, we'll locate where underground infrastructure is, whether it's, you know, communication lines or power lines. If you are doing any underground digging, I highly recommend getting locates so that you know what's below before you put a shovel on the ground.
0: 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For Trending 55, I'm Keith Hopper.
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1: 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If you fill up your tank here today for Feel Good Day, they'll give you a little air freshener as well as a nice bottle of water as a little thank you for fueling up, because 10 cents from every liter of fuel sold here today goes towards supporting the Peace River Regional Women's Shelter, which is a fantastic cause. I mean, they offer women a safe and secure environment where they can access counseling, housing, childcare, and other amazing supports in the community. And you can also talk to Amanda. She is here hanging out with us today. You can ask her any question you might have about what exactly they do, and buy yourself a burger to help support, because 100% of the proceeds made at the donation barbecue go towards supporting that cause as well. So get yourself a burger, fill up your tank, and say hi to us. We're hanging out here handing out swag as well for Feel Good Day down at the Peace Country Co-op, downtown Peace River. Jared Gomes, live on location for Kix FM and River Country.

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1: I got to meet Cooper down here at the Peace Country Co-op. Check out the picture over on our Facebook page. But of course, alongside the wonderful staff members here, including Cooper at the co-op, you can help support your community for Fuel Good Day. 10 cents from every liter of fuel sold here, along with 100% of the proceeds made at the donation barbecue, go towards supporting the Peace River Regional Women's Shelter. It's such a fantastic cause. They do a lot of great in the community, including offering women a safe and secure environment where they can access counseling, housing, childcare, and other supports. And they also offer outreach programs, which Amanda is here to tell you all about with some great information. Already, I've learned quite a lot about what they do in the community. So you can help out by eating a burger as well as filling up your tank. Great ways and easy ways to do some good in your community. So come on down here and support that is happening here downtown Peace River at the Peace Country Co-op. Jared Gomes, live on location. I got to go give Cooper another hug before I go here. Jared here with you, hanging out. Peace Country Co-op.

0: From the Trending 55 newsroom, here's what you need to know.
1: Good afternoon, I'm Keith Auber. RCMP in the region are continuing to look for a missing child. 2-year-old Camden Whitehead was last seen yesterday in Grand Prairie. It's believed that he's with his biological mother, Coral Lee Whitehead. They may be either in Grand Prairie or in Peace River. Northwestern Polytechnic and Northern Gateway Public Schools have teamed up to train more teachers for local classrooms. The signed letter of understanding is to support students in the elementary Bachelor of Education program while helping to attract, train, and retain teachers in the north. Northern Gateway Public Schools has facilities in Fox Creek and Valley View. Colleges and universities across the province are getting more spaces in some fields that are in high demand. While a lot of focus has been on the bigger schools, Advanced Education Minister Miles McDougall says there will be some opportunities available through some schools in northwestern Alberta.
2: Well, we have a number of programs at Northern Lakes College, healthcare aides, primary care paramedics, practical nurses, and the Northwest Polytechnic, everything from diagnostic medical sonography, engineering, lab technician, practical nurse, expedited teaching certificates, etc. All those areas are now being expanded in that area, and of course, we just had some announcements at Fairview about continuing some of their programs.
1: McDougall says the funded spaces are intended to create more post-secondary opportunities for domestic students in Alberta. Residents are supporting their fuel tank and a good cause today with Fuel Good Day at Peace Country Co-op in Peace River. Amanda from the Peace Regional Women's Shelter, the benefactor this year, says it's an honor to be chosen as the beneficiary.
3: All of us at the Women's Shelter are incredibly grateful and honored that we've been chosen for the Feel Good Day. This donation means so much more to us than a financial contribution. It means hope, safety, new opportunities, and a stronger future for the women and children that we support at the Women's Shelter.
1: 10 cents for every liter of fuel goes to the shelter, plus donations from the barbecue, happening until 2 o'clock at Peace Country Co-op in downtown Peace River. Mix of sun and cloud in the Peace and Big Lakes this afternoon with showers hitting the Mackenzie. Temperatures are cool today as well, with highs only getting in the low teens. Skies will clear out tonight, but fog and frost will develop with lows below freezing. The weather warms up and brightens up starting tomorrow. In sports, the National Junior Hockey League is getting set to start the season, but this year will be without the High Prairie Red Wings, as they are not playing this year for undisclosed reasons. The Wings did have some success in both the National League and the Greater Metro Hockey League, winning their only league championship back in 2024. The Toronto Blue Jays continue their series against Detroit at Rogers Centre tonight. The Jays go with a bullpen day as Braden Fisher starts for the Jays against Drew Anderson. For more on these stories, you can visit our website and download the app for local news delivered straight to your phone. For Trending 55. I'm Keith Hopper.
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1: Jared here with you, live on location, downtown Peace River at the Peace Country Co-op for Fuel Good Day. 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
8: And you're from the Peace River Regional Women's Shelter, which is the cause that they are donating here today from the donation barbecue, as well as 10 cents from every liter of fuel sold. So what does it mean to be chosen as the, recipient of the donations here today? And what will you kind of be using these funds towards?
9: So we're super honored to be chosen for these funds today, and it'll be used towards the basic necessities as well as all of everything that our clients need at the shelter, children, women, families in our outreach program. We're super excited for this.
8: 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And of course, all throughout the day, 10 cents from every liter of fuel sold also goes towards the cause. That's Fuel Good Day happening downtown Peace River at the Peace Country Co-op. Jared Gomes, live on location.
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1: Jared here with you at Kicks FM in River Country. We're here at the Peace Country Co-op downtown Peace River. The weather is actually pretty nice, so make sure you come on down and get some fuel. This is happening all day here today for Fuel Good Day. 10 cents from every liter of fuel sold goes towards supporting the Peace River Regional Women's Shelter. And, of course, Amanda is here to answer any questions you might have about what exactly they do. But they offer women a safe and secure environment where they can access counseling, housing, childcare, and other great supports. The shelter also offers outreach programs, and you can still get yourself a burger that's going on until 2 for the donation barbecue, with 100% of those proceeds also going towards this great cause. They also got some cake and coffee, so fuel up your tummies and your vehicles and help support some great causes that is going on. The barbecue until 2, but you can fill up anytime throughout the day here today for Fuel Good Day at the Peace Country Co-op downtown Peace River. Jared Gomes, live on location for Kicks FM and River Country.

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1: Jared here with you, live on location at the Peace Country Co-op downtown Peace River, but not for too much longer. I'm going to be heading out here and packing up, but don't you worry, because you can still come on down and support for Fuel Good Day. Anytime during the day here today, come fuel up at the Peace Country Co-op downtown Peace River. 10 cents off every liter of fuel purchase goes towards supporting the Peace River Regional Women's Shelter, offering women a safe and secure environment where they can access counseling, housing, childcare, and other amazing supports. The shelter also offers outreach programs, and you can help that great community program by just purchasing fuel for your vehicle, which you were going to do anyway, even if it's just a little bit to top it up today. Do it because it goes towards a great cause today only, but you have until the end of day here today to come on down and fuel up at the Peace Country Co-op downtown Peace River. It's been great seeing everyone out here today, so have yourself a great rest of your day. Jared Gomes, live on location for Kicks FM and River Country.

0: from the Trending 55 newsroom, here's what you need to know.
1: Good afternoon. I'm Keith Opper. RCMP in the region are continuing to look for a missing child. 2-year-old Camden Whitehead was last seen yesterday in Grand Prairie. It's believed that he's with his biological mother, Coral Lee Whitehead. They may be either in Grand Prairie or in Peace River. Northwestern Polytechnic and Northern Gateway Public Schools have teamed up to train more teachers for local classrooms. The signed letter of understanding is to support students in the elementary Bachelor of Education program while helping to attract, train, and retain teachers in the north. Northern Gateway Public Schools has facilities in Fox Creek and Valley View. Colleges and universities across the province are getting more spaces in some fields that are in high demand. While a lot of focus has been on the bigger schools, Advanced Education Minister Miles McDougall says there will be some opportunities available through some schools in northwestern Alberta.
2: Well, we have a number of programs at Northern Lakes College, healthcare aides, primary care paramedics, practical nurses, and the Northwest Polytechnic, everything from diagnostic medical sonography, engineering, lab technician, practical nurse, expedited teaching certificates, etc. All those areas are now being expanded in that area, and of course we just had some announcements at Fairview about continuing some of their programs.
1: McDougall says the funded spaces are intended to create more post-secondary opportunities for domestic students in Alberta. Residents are supporting their fuel tank and a good cause today with Fuel Good Day at Peace Country Co-op in Peace River. Amanda from the Peace Regional Women's Shelter, the benefactor this year, says it's an honor to be chosen as the beneficiary.
3: All of us at the Women's Shelter are incredibly grateful and honored that we've been chosen for the Feel Good Day. This donation means so much more to us than a financial contribution. It means hope, safety, new opportunities, and a stronger future for the women and children that we support at the Women's Shelter.
1: 10 cents for every liter of fuel goes to the shelter, plus donations from the barbecue, happening until 2 o'clock at Peace Country Co-op in downtown Peace River. Mix of sun and cloud in the Peace and Big Lakes this afternoon with showers hitting the Mackenzie. Temperatures are cool today as well, with highs only getting in the low teens. Skies will clear out tonight, but fog and frost will develop with lows below freezing. The weather warms up and brightens up starting tomorrow. In sports, the National Junior Hockey League is getting set to start the season, but this year will be without the High Prairie Red Wings, as they are not playing this year for undisclosed reasons. The Wings did have some success in both the National League and the Greater Metro Hockey League, winning their only league championship back in 2024. The Toronto Blue Jays continue their series against Detroit at Rogers Centre tonight. The Jays go with a bullpen day as Braden Fisher starts for the Jays against Drew Anderson. For more on these stories, you can visit our website and download the app for local news delivered straight to your phone. For Trending 55, I'm Keith Hopper.
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4: 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You probably smile like that all the time. I don't mean to bother you, but I could.

And I know it starts with hello, and the next thing you know, you try to be nice, and some guy's getting too close, trying to pick you up, trying to get you to run. And I'm sure one of your friends is about to come over here, 'cause she's supposed to

Hey, it's Tada Tam on the afternoon show, filling in for Chris Myers today. Now, earlier and earlier, stores are bringing out not just their fall decor, but their Halloween decor. Now, I'm on the lookout for a few pieces of Halloween fun myself, but it got me thinking, how early is too early to start the Halloween decorating? Maybe it's just my algorithm online, but I've already seen quite a few people on socials excited to start decorating with ghosts, fall leaves, and skeletons. So how about you? Where are you on that Halloween decorating kick?

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0: High Valley fools in River Country. Well, if you're on the job hunt, you don't want to feel like a fool by missing out on the Peace River and Area Job Fair. It's happening tomorrow, so of course we're talking about it for our poll question as well. So let us know on our app and website, what is your current status of employment? Are you an employer needing to hire? You need work, or maybe you're not new to a job at the moment? 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
1: He's a ranch hand. In a pinch, man. 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A cast iron skillet swinging lid flipper. Now he's a double wide on the county line. Sipping on a six pack of Lone Star Light. She did him dirty, took him to

horseback. Now he's a buckskin, 15 hands, 5-time team road champion.

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2: Good afternoon, I'm Keith Hopper. 2-year-old Camden Whitehead was last seen yesterday in Grand Prairie, and RCMP in the Peace region are trying to locate him. It's believed that Camden is with his biological mother, Coralie Whitehead, and they may be either in Grand Prairie or in Peace River. Northwestern Polytechnic and Northern Gateway Public Schools have teamed up to train more teachers for local classrooms. The signed letter of understanding is to support students in the elementary Bachelor of Education program while helping to attract, train, and retain teachers in the north. Northern Gateway Public Schools has facilities in Fox Creek and Valley View. The provincial government has been working to create more post-secondary spaces in some high-demand fields. Advanced Education Minister Myles McDougall says some of the high-demand areas include education and health care.
3: In terms of education, for example, Peace of Mountain was 1,000 spaces. That's everything from teaching degrees and education assistance. That will be over the next 3 years. We expect to get major advance in that area. Healthcare workers, nurses, a number of other health-related areas. Engineering, big increases in the number of engineering spaces.
2: The province recently announced $148 million over the next 3 years to expand programs in healthcare, education, engineering, technology, early learning, and skilled trades. Fuel up the vehicle and stomachs today with Fuel Good Day happening at Peace Country Co-op in downtown Peace River. Amanda from the Peace Regional Women's Shelter, the benefactor this year, says the money goes towards many essentials at the facility.
4: At the women's shelter, it'll provide the essentials such needs, such as like safe shelter, nutritious food, transportation, personal necessities, and support services. Really, it gives a mother or a single woman security to sleep safely, a child the stability to feel protected, and the resources and confidence to begin rebuilding their lives.
2: 10 cents for every liter of fuel goes to the shelter, plus donations from the barbecue. Skies will be clearing out tonight, but fog and frost will be developing. Lows are below freezing in the northwest. The weather does warm up and brighten up starting tomorrow. In sports, the National Junior Hockey League is getting set to start their season, but this year will be without the High Prairie Red Wings as they are not playing this year for undisclosed reasons. The Wings did have some success in both the National League and the Greater Metro Hockey League, winning their only league championship in 2024. The Toronto Blue Jays continue their series against Detroit at Rogers Centre tonight. They go with a bullpen day due to the Jays. Braden Fisher starts against Drew Anderson. For more on these stories, you can visit our website and download the app for local news delivered straight to your phone. For Trending 55, I'm Keith Hopper.
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Bailey Zimmerman's Chevy Silverado in River Country. Hey, Tadai Tam on the afternoon show, filling in for Chris Myers. We're talking about Halloween decorating. Chatting with Jared Gomes, I asked how early is too early for the Halloween decor? Now, I think Jared says what a lot of us are thinking out there. October is when we should start decorating. But it's not like we're going to turn away the fun, scary decor, right? Even though we're mid-September, I mean, it's all chill with the Halloween decor in stores now, but it feels a bit better to start decorating as we hit October. But do you think it is too early for all things Halloween?

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Libres in a river country. Well, RCMP officers around the region are banding together in search for a missing child. 2-year-old Camden Whitehead has been reported missing in the Peace River Grand Prairie area. Camden is described as having medium-length brown hair, brown eyes, and last seen in pajama pants, a black jacket, gray runners, and a baseball hat. Anyone with info is asked to contact RCMP or Crime Stoppers. More info, including a photo, is up on our app and website.

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0: From the Trending 55 newsroom, here's what you need to know.
1: Good afternoon, I'm Keith Hopper. Two-year-old Camden Whitehead was last seen yesterday in Grand Prairie, and RCMP in the Peace region are trying to locate him. It's believed that Camden is with his biological mother, Coralie Whitehead, and they may be either in Grand Prairie or in Peace River. Northwestern Polytechnic and Northern Gateway Public Schools have teamed up to train more teachers for local classrooms. The signed letter of understanding is to support students in the elementary Bachelor of Education program while helping to attract, train, and retain teachers in the north. Northern Gateway Public Schools has facilities in Fox Creek and Valley View. The provincial government has been working to create more post-secondary spaces in some high-demand fields. Advanced Education Minister Myles McDougall says some of the high-demand areas include education and healthcare.
2: In terms of education, for example, we have almost 1,000 spaces. That's everything from teaching degrees and education assistants. That will be over the next 3 years. We expect to get major advance in that area. Healthcare workers, nurses, a number of other health-related areas. Engineering, big increases in the number of engineering spaces.
1: The province recently announced $148 million over the next 3 years to expand programs in healthcare, education, engineering, technology, early learning, and skilled trades. Fuel up the vehicle and stomachs today with Fuel Good Day happening at Peace Country Co-op in downtown Peace River. Amanda from the Peace Regional Women's Shelter, the benefactor this year, says the money goes towards many essentials at the facility.
3: At the Women's Shelter, it'll provide the essentials such needs, such as like safe shelter, nutritious food, transportation, personal necessities, and support services. Really, it gives a mother or a single woman security to sleep safely, a child the stability to feel protected, and the resources and confidence to begin rebuilding their lives.
1: 10 cents for every liter of fuel goes to the shelter, plus donations from the barbecue. Skies will be clearing out tonight, but fog and frost will be developing. Lows are below freezing in the northwest. The weather does warm up and brighten up starting tomorrow. In sports, the National Junior Hockey League is getting set to start their season, but this year will be without the High Prairie Red Wings as they are not playing this year for undisclosed reasons. The Wings did have some success in both the National League and the Greater Metro Hockey League, winning their only league championship in 2024. The Toronto Blue Jays continue their series against Detroit at Rogers Centre tonight. They go with a bullpen day due to the Jays. Braden Fisher starts against Drew Anderson. For more on these stories, you can visit our website and download the app for local news delivered straight to your phone. For Trending 55, I'm Keith Hopper.
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Hey, Ted Tam filling in for Chris Myers on the afternoon show. Back with today's colorful convo. How early is too early to start that Halloween decorating? Now, I haven't started getting out the decorations yet, but I know folks that are well into the fall vibes at this point. Halloween is just waiting in the wings for the next week or so. Now, I'm still looking for a few pieces before doing a bit of DIY holiday decor myself, so for me, I'll be buying all the Halloween stuff and maybe not putting it up until October. But do you think it's too early for all these Halloween vibes?

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Neiltown, sunshine's free in river country. Well, we're definitely into the fall weather. It's been a bit of a cold day around the studio. It was supposed to be a high of 14, but did we get close to that? I don't know. Got a chance of rain heading into this evening with a low of -3 around the region. I know I'm going to be bundling up tonight, staying out of the cold. Road work has started in Peace River this week, though, on the south end as part of the 101st Street Stormwater Project. Work is expected to last till mid-fall, with neighborhood access maintained throughout. So even though it's a bit chillier, as always, you want to keep it out. An eye for workers and signage. Let's keep everyone safe. It's still construction season out there, no matter the weather. 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

0: From the Trending 55 newsroom, here's what you need to know.
1: Good evening, I'm Keith Opper. RCMP and the region are asking for assistance to try to locate a missing child. 2-year-old Camden Whitehead was last seen yesterday in Grand Prairie. It's believed he's been his biological mother, Coralie Whitehead. They may be either in Grand Prairie or in Peace River. Pictures and descriptions are on the app. Northwestern Polytechnic and Northern Gateway Public Schools have teamed up to train more teachers for local classrooms. The signed letter of understanding is to support students in the elementary Bachelor of Education program while helping to attract, train, and retain teachers in the north. Northern Gateway Public Schools has facilities in Fox Creek and Valley View. Colleges and universities across the province are getting more spaces in some fields that are in high demand. While a lot of focus has been on the bigger schools, Advanced Education Minister Miles McDougall says there are some opportunities available through some schools in northwestern Alberta.
2: Well, we have a number of programs at Northern Lakes College, healthcare aides, primary care paramedics, practical nurses, and the Northwest Polytechnic, everything from diagnostic medical sonography, engineering, lab technician, practical nurse, expedited teaching certificates, etc. All those areas are now being expanded in that area, and of course, we just had some announcements at Fairview about continuing some of their programs.
1: McDougall says the funded spaces are intended to create more post-secondary opportunities for domestic students in Alberta. The Peace Regional Women's Shelter is the benefactor this year of Fuel Good Day, happening at Peace Country Co-op in downtown Peace River. Amanda from the shelter says please contribute.
3: Every bit of support makes a difference for the women and children that come into our shelter, and it creates an independent future for the women and the children.
1: 10 cents from every liter of fuel goes to the shelter, plus donations from the barbecue. With students back to class, police around the province are sharing ideas on keeping kids safe and protecting digital reputation. Tips like a digital footprint, sharing personal information, consent, image sharing, AI, and privacy settings are to be kept in mind when scrolling their phone. Parents are also reminded that maintaining open dialogue with children's behavior and use can make things easier to get help if needed. The harvest in the Peace region is progressing slowly, but optimism is still remaining, with farmers for a good yield. Harvest is at 8% complete in the northwest, but is still well behind the 5-year average because of the damp weather. The crop of note is canola, where a record seed was planted, but none have been put in the bin at last report. Skies will clear out tonight, but fog and frost will be developing. Lows will be below freezing. The weather does warm up and brighten up starting tomorrow. In sports, the National Junior Hockey League is getting set to start their season, but this year will be without the High Prairie Red Wings as they are not playing for undisclosed reasons. The Wings did have some success in both the National League and the Greater Metro Hockey League, winning their only league championship back in 2024. For more on these stories, you can visit our website and download the app for local news delivered straight to your phone. For Trending 55, I'm Keith Hopper.
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8: 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The Top Crop Summit is returning to the Peace Region December the 3rd in Grand Prairie. 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If you have events you'd like added to the farm calendar, contact the Trending 55 News team.
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The James Barker Band, After Dark in River Country. Hey, Tadai Tam with you for just a few more minutes. That's right, I am just about out of here for this afternoon. Had a wonderful time filling in for Chris Myers this afternoon, but he's going to be back on the airwaves hanging out with you on your drive home and beyond. As always, I am not going to be back on the air until Friday, so I'll see you then. I hope you have a wonderful rest of your week, and let's play me out with a Billy Ray Cyrus classic. Here's Achy Breaky Heart in River Country.

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1: Good evening, I'm Keith Offer. RCMP and the region are asking for assistance to try to locate a missing child. 2-year-old Camden Whitehead was last seen yesterday in Grand Prairie. It's believed he's been his biological mother, Coralie Whitehead. They may be either in Grand Prairie or in Peace River. Pictures and descriptions are on the app. Northwestern Polytechnic and Northern Gateway Public Schools have teamed up to train more teachers for local classrooms. The signed letter of understanding is to support students in the elementary Bachelor of Education program while helping to attract, train, and retain teachers in the north. Northern Gateway Public Schools has facilities in Fox Creek and Valley View. Colleges and universities across the province are getting more spaces in some fields that are in high demand. While a lot of focus has been on the bigger schools, Advanced Education Minister Miles McDougall says there are some opportunities available through some schools in